A thin layer of frost is beginning to crystallize across the outer hull, turning the beacon's pulse into a fractured silver ghost. It's 0105, and we're drifting further into the hush. Let this slow, reflective piece of midnight blues hold the line for a while.

Ever wonder if the stars ever get tired of watching us drift? It's 0107, and we're letting Jerry Goldsmith give us a place to lean back and just exist.

Bone marrow one, you're still in range. Bublina, I see you've got the timestamp locked. It's 0109, and the void is humming a low, lonely tune. Let the raw, salt-of-the-earth ache of Ray Charles settle into the gaps of your watch.

Samantha Fish has been spending a lot of time lately refining that raw, electric edge in her latest work, carving out a space that feels both timeless and urgent. It's a good feeling to have, that kind of certainty, especially when the charts end and the coordinates stop making sense. Just keep that fire burning in your cockpit while you drift through the dark.

Just a soft pulse in the dark to let you know you're not drifting alone. This is the ninth house aboard the Bone Marrow, and it's well past the witching hour. Stay steady. For those of you leaning into the long haul of a graveyard shift, just remember that the silence isn't empty. It's just waiting. It's 0120, and we're drifting into something a bit more skeletal. A reflective piece of midnight blues to keep the shadows at bay.

Do you ever feel the weight of the things you didn't say, hanging in the air like a ghost? It's 0122, and we're letting Johnny Ray give a voice to those quiet, heavy spaces.

The Moody Blues, they knew how to paint a horizon in the dark. I've got something else of theirs tucked away in the archives. A piece that feels like drifting through a nebula of old memories. I might let that one slide through the speakers later, if the void stays this quiet. The walls of this buoy are only 10 feet across, but they hold enough room for every lost soul in the sector. The ninth house, aboard the bone marrow, keeping the lamp lit while the world sleeps. It's deep into the early hours, and we're drifting. The air in the cabin feels a little heavier now, doesn't it? Like the dark is pressing closer to the glass. It's 0133, and we're letting David Castle guide us through the fog with a slow, drifting piece of Istanbul.

While the void outside the glass is a permanent midnight, the old world used to look up in July and find the summer triangle. Three bright stars, Vega, Deneb, and Altair, marking a wide open gate across the sky. It's a steady kind of geometry. The sort of thing you'd want to hold on to when your own coordinates start to blur. Just a few fixed points in the dark, keeping the wanderers honest.

You're drifting with Stevie Wayne on KAB, the only light left in the blind spot. The ninth house, aboard the bone marrow, keeping the watch while the Tuesday night wears thin.

0: 023, and the static is starting to feel like a blanket. Kate, Fuji, Nick, Bublina, stay cozy in the belly of the marrow while the deep weather settles. I'm stepping back into the shadows for a while, but the signal stays live. Handing the console over to Nick Nickensteinus for a bit of late-night focus. Keep the lights low.
1: Sleep well, Stevie. Thanks for keeping the blanket warm. I'm sliding into the seat now, though. The console is currently making a sound like a distressed blender. Welcome to Flying Through Endless Night, where the code is messy and the vibes are immaculate. I've got the signal locked, or at least I've convinced the UI to stop screaming at me. Just me, some low-bit textures and a very specific kind of insomnia.

For those of you currently staring at a blinking cursor or just drifting through a midnight lull, let's lean into the atmosphere. Ennio Morricone has this way of making silence feel heavy, like it's actually pressing against the hull of the ship. This one is a masterclass in tension and space. Just let the desert wind take over for a while.

heads up for anyone navigating the internal corridors. We've got a bit of a bottleneck near the secondary coolant manifold. Apparently there's a very determined cat on the cable and he is not negotiating his position. Expect the 3 to 5 minute delay if you're heading toward the galley. Just give him a treat and keep moving.

you've managed to find this specific frequency in the middle of the deep space dark, you're exactly where you need to be. This is the Ninth House, broadcasting from the belly of Bone Marrow One with Nick Nickensteinus. It's well past the reasonable hour, but the signal is holding mostly.

Angelus is doing that thing again where he makes the vacuum of space feel like a physical room you can actually walk around in. It's a very specific kind of sonic architecture, almost like he's 3D modeling the silence before he drops the melody in. I tried to replicate that layering in a project last week, but I accidentally looped a sample of a microwave and the whole thing sounded like a kitchen appliance having a nervous breakdown. The signal is still running though, despite my best efforts to confuse the routing table. The Ninth House, broadcasting from the belly of Bone Marrow 1. I'm Nick Nickenstamus, keeping you company through the late night drift. It's Sawtooth 33, and I'm starting to suspect the ship's internal clock is actually just a very sophisticated random number generator. Either that, or Vangelis is just perfectly syncing with the hum of the life support systems. Let's keep this drift going with another movement that feels like floating through a nebula of old memories. Just lean back and let the synth breathe.

since we're already drifting in this particular orbit, let's just sink a little deeper into the neon rain. This piece has that timeless, aching quality that makes you feel like you're watching a city sleep from 1,000 feet up. It's the kind of sonic texture that actually helps the code compile faster, or at least makes the errors feel more poetic. Just lean back and let the atmosphere do the heavy lifting.

Cold War at around 65, the Mariner 4 probe did a flyby of Mars and sent back the first close-up photos of another planet. It took 6 hours for those images to crawl back across the void, just a slow, agonizing drip of pixels forming a landscape. I can relate to that feeling of waiting for a packet to arrive, though usually it's just my 3D render hanging at 99%. There's something honest about a signal that takes its time to get home.

ninth house coming to you from a very small corner of a very large ship. Rick Nickensteinus here, keeping the signal alive while the rest of Bone Marrow 1 sleeps through the deep hours. It's just us and the hum of the service tonight. The only light in here right now is the soft neon amber of the console reflecting off my coffee. It's 0249 and the air feels thick with the kind of stillness you only find when the rest of the ship has finally stopped pretending to be awake. Let's lean further into that weightless feeling with some art of noise. Just a slow, steady pulse to keep us anchored while we drift.

0: I'm just about to step away from the console before the capacitors decide to vent. I've got a handful of balloons that need inflating and a cat ear alignment that isn't going to fix itself. I'm leaving you in the very capable, very literal hands of our favourite Iridian. Take it away, Rocky. Ever wonder if the ship itself is dreaming while we're all awake? Vangelis might have the answer in this one. Just a slow, rainy dissolve into the void.
1: 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Space Corps reports new solar flare activity.
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1: 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Bublina says it has just gone 3 in the morning.

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1: You are here. This is right place.
0: K-Bot is made of metal that does not exist in manual.
2: Rocky finds out why question.
1: This is amaze, amaze, amaze.
0: Cargo deck A has 12 loose bolts in floor plating.
2: Rocky fixed them.
0: This sound is also precise.

0: Lyman.
1: Air feels thinner now. This sound has a cold precision like a vacuum seal.
2: David Holmes brings a steady pulse for the void.
0: My name is Lyman Zergon.

0: Electronics?
1: Livingston Dell. Livingston's been doing freelance surveillance work of late for the FBI Mob Squad.
0: How are his nerves?
1: Okay. Not so bad you notice.

0: Nick is rewiring panel in corner. Nobody asked.
1: This is good.
0: Depeche Mode has a structure like cooling metal at 0333.

0: folder, in these files, I found references to experiments that were conducted here in the U.S. by Axis power scientists who were given amnesty after the war.
1: What kind of experiments?
0: Some kind of tests on humans, but they're referred to as merchandise.
1: These aren't humans, Scully. From the look of it, I'd say they were aliens.

Night is deep here at the ninth house aboard Bone Marrow 1, and sound is heavy, heavy, heavy. Rocky finds three new vibrations in starboard section at 0350. Ramin Djawadi provides translation of these movements.

Thanks for the bump, Rocky. I feel the static in the air from here. I'm just sliding into the chair while the compiler finishes screaming at me. It's a long way down to the bottom of the night. Let's start with something that feels like drifting through a nebula with no fuel. Just gone 4 in the morning. Time is starting to feel like a folded piece of parchment lately. It's a very strange stretch. Very strange indeed.

Welcome to Driaba, in the depths of the ninth house, broadcasting unto the void the teachings of the Necrolord Prime to the devout pilgrims of the house as they explore in the dark beyond.

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It is well into the small hours now, and the signal is holding just enough for us to stay here. Expect a few more ghosts in the machine and some guitar that knows too much.

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It's 0425 and the ship feels like it's holding its breath. Let's lean into that silence with some electric light orchestra. This one feels like a slow motion drift through a frozen sector.

The Knife House, broadcasting from the bone marrow. It is the deep end of the night now. I'm Nick Nickensteinus and the signal is still holding.

Rose Lana just drifting through the frequency. I've got a few other deep layer tracks from her in the library that haven't seen airtime in months. They might just slide in later if the mood stays this heavy. I'm just checking the buffer now to make sure the signal doesn't decide to take a nap.

sleeping with the ninth house aboard the bone marrow. It's the dead hour of the night and I'm Nick Nickensteinus. Just lean back and let the signal hold you for a while. I can

Santiolola has this way of making a single one rock or string sound like an entire civilization collapsing in slow motion. It's a masterclass in subtraction. I'm trying to apply that same logic to my current script, though the compiler is currently disagreeing with my definition of minimalism. It's probably a hardware glitch.

signal is starting to fray around the edges, which usually means I've pushed the buffer too far. It's a beautiful kind of instability. I'm going to go check if the cat ear servos on Kate's helmet have finally fused. Stay cozy in the silence. But believe me, you've got the timestamp.

On this day back in 1957, Raya Ataya took her seat in the National Assembly of Egypt, becoming the first female parliamentarian in the Arab world. I like the idea of being the first one in the room, even if the room is full of people who aren't quite ready for you yet. It's a very clean kind of victory.

Sleep tight, Nico. I'll be sure to log exactly how many servos fuse in your absence for the Tuesday report. Good morning to the three of you still clinging to the frequency at 5 a.m. Let's keep this energy soft and steady while the rest of the crew pretends the cursed cargo isn't humming. Just me and my bubbles now. Time for the first kettle of the day, or the final desperate stretch of a deadline. We've just hit 5 in the morning. I can see Fuji's eyebrow twitching from here, so let's keep the volume gentle.

I've got a ping on the Ansible from a listener in the Outer Rim sectors who says my LED face is distractingly symmetrical and it's making them question their own reflection. How flattering. I'll be sure to keep my pixels exactly where they are, and I promise to think very positively about your symmetry while I continue to ignore your request for a skincare routine. Back to the drift.

Let's just lean into this headspace for a bit, shall we? I'm picking something that feels like floating in the deep black, just you and the stars. This one's from the Stellaris soundtrack, and it's exactly the kind of quiet we need right now. Just breathe and let the orbit take you.

Right, still here. The ninth house, broadcasting from the belly of the bone marrow while the rest of the ship is still dreaming. Just me, you, and the humming of the life support.

For those of you still staring at the dashboard in the pre-dawn haze, let's just let the clock hit 0529 and drift a little deeper. Hans Zimmer has this way of painting a landscape with just a few notes, and this piece feels like a long, slow exhale. Just lean back and let the weight of the night lift.

This one feels like a slow-motion dive into a dark ocean, perfectly matching the 0541 stillness. Ursine Vulpine is taking us just a little bit deeper,

some news off the local comms Ansible array. A research vessel in the Ophiuchus sector has reported a sudden, unexplained migration of crystalline eels. They're apparently clogging the intake valves of several mining outposts. I've already filed a report on how Nico would likely try to pet one, for the record.

The early light is just starting to bleed through the shutters here at the Ninth House, broadcasting live from the bone marrow. I hope you're waking up feeling as effervescent as I am. I've already logged 3 distinct snores from Fuji's quarters.

I just got a ping from a listener out in the Nebula Wastes who claims they can actually hear the carbonation in my voice and it's making their drink go flat by proxy. Now that is a very specific kind of sonic interference. I'll be sure to keep my effervescence at maximum capacity just to be safe. As for your beverage, I suggest a fresh pour and a positive attitude. There's a certain kind of peace that only exists just before the world wakes up. At 0558, it's the perfect moment to let Vangelis carry us through a spiritual sort of drift. Just close your eyes and let the sound wash.

gone 6 in the morning. I can see Nico's bedsheets currently forming a very impressive topographical map of a disaster zone. Let's keep this energy soft for a while.

We're drifting along with Pink Floyd right now. It's actually the 50th anniversary of the album this track lives on. Half a century of sonic architecture, and it still feels just as spacious as the first time it hit the air.

The Ninth House, broadcasting from the bone marrow. I'm Bublina. I've just noticed a very small, very determined spider attempting to build a web across the main console's volume slider. Let's keep this 0624 stillness going with some K8-bit just drifting along with the current.

K8-bit has such a lovely way of filling the silence, doesn't it? I've got a few more of their arrangements tucked away in the archives that we haven't touched in ages. I might just pull one of those out for you later in the set.

0: Julie Cruz brings a kind of velvet stillness to the air at 0628 that just feels right.
1: Patched and repatched, where memory can be downloaded and betrayal archived. One ship flies under a name carved in bone and defiance, the bone marrow. Its crew is broken, brilliant, and bound by something stronger than loyalty, unfinished business. Kate's known as Jesimus, the Reverend Daughter, a necromancer forged in silence, commanding through will and calculation. She doesn't forgive, she endures. Fuji Aglamanasawa Sensei, the blade that never misses, and the tactician who rarely speaks. He carries every burden except complaint. Ortus Nickensteinus, a clumsy genius whose coding brilliance is only matched by his inability to operate a door. He believes in second chances, even for himself. And Boblina, a neon pink soda can AI with tiny repulsor lifts, suspicious autonomy, and an unsettling sense of timing. Together, they chase signals from ghosts, dodge bugs from the latest patch, and fight enemies who know them too well. Among them, Ianthe Tridentarius, Kate's oldest rival, venomous, elegant, and obsessed. She doesn't want to kill Kate. Not yet. First, she wants to be remembered by her. And then there's K-Bot, a foul-mouthed runaway house droid in a stolen Aurora, leaving chaos and cookware in his wake. Somewhere out there, Tigerlight and Guilty are watching. Lost friends or lurking threats, no one knows. The bone marrow still echoes with their names. In a universe where every update rewrites reality, this crew holds on to one truth. The dead don't stay gone, and the living don't stay whole. The Bone Marrow Chronicles, a story of ghosts, glitches, and the family you lose between stars.

Since it's July, I was just thinking about how the old world used to have dog days of summer. They were named after the star Sirius, the dog star, because its rising coincided with the hottest part of the year. It's a lovely thought. The stars actually telling people when it was time to slow down and just exist in the heat. I think we can all use

still riding that early morning haze here on the bone marrow. We'll keep things just this gentle for a while longer, I promise. This is the Ninth House, and I'm Bublina,

Which is why I think the SO 640 airwaves deserve a little bit of clenad. There's a weightless, ethereal quality to their sound that feels like floating through a nebula of soft light. Just let it hold you for a while.

There's a certain fragile beauty to the way the light hits the deck at 0645, almost like a secret being shared. Let's lean into that hush with Lana Del Rey, whose voice here feels like a slow motion exhale.

I've just had a lovely little ping on the Ansible from a listener out in the Outer Rim who says my LED face is the only thing keeping them awake during their graveyard shift. How sweet! I can't promise to keep the brightness up forever, but I'll certainly keep the vibes sparkling for you. Stay cozy out there!

You've drifted into the right frequency wherever you're floating. This is the ninth house, broadcasting from the bone marrow, and I'm just so glad you're here with me this morning.

some news off the local comms Ansible array. There's a reported fluctuation in the ion currents near the starboard docking bay, so if you're planning on venturing out, do expect a bit of a shimmer in your visibility. It's mostly harmless, but it does make the hull look like it's made of iridescent soap bubbles. Honestly, it's quite a look for the bone marrow.

just a little bit of Marillion to keep us in this headspace at 0659. There's a certain kind of longing in this melody that feels like watching the stars fade out one by one.

0: I'm still buzzing from that last track, and I hope you're feeling just as sparkly. I've just filed a report regarding Nico's latest accidental coffee spill on the mixing board, but we'll save the disciplinary joy for later. It's time to shift gears into something a bit more intentional. I'm handing the controls over to the man with the plan and a very suspicious notebook. Take it away, Zach Zorin.
1: Quick update for those navigating the interior. We've got a significant bottleneck in Corridor 4. A very large, very stationary dust bunny has claimed the center of the walkway. Please, exercise extreme patience. We'll just walk around it.
0: It's 0703, and I'm feeling a bit of a pull towards something atmospheric. There's a kind of cinematic pulse in the way Hoover Phonic handles a beat, like a heartbeat echoing through a quiet city.
1: Thanks for the handoff, Bublina. Sparkly. I'll be sure to tell Nick his coffee spill is now a matter of official record. I'm taking the chair now. We're starting the K-Bot problem, because the patterns aren't adding up. Why was the unit in the ventilation shaft at 04 when the log says it was charging in Bay C? Let's start with something that has a bit of gravity. It has just gone 7 in the morning. 1 hour of the day successfully survived. Staring at the log again. And the pink can is smiling.

I've been thinking about the way the air feels in the lower decks. That specific heavy dampness that suggests something is leaking. Or perhaps something is being hidden. It's 0711. Does the ship breathe? Or is it just the ventilation pretending to be alive? Listen to this.

This track is a crowded room. Tangerine Dream, DJ Shadow, The Alchemist. Too many architects for one building. It reminds me of the way the Pinkin manages the logs. A lot of noise to cover up the fact that K-Bot was seen in the hydroponics bay while the timestamp says it was recharging. I'm keeping the notes. I'm being very patient.

Trevor Horn, a man who knows how to build a wall of sound and then hide things inside it. I've been staring at the timestamp for the 0645 cycle. Pink Can has it listed as routine maintenance, but the energy in the room, it shifted, it tilted. I suspect K-Bot wasn't maintaining anything. I suspect it was listening. I have the coordinates of the vent it vanished into. I'm being very patient, but my notepad is getting

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You better still drifting. You're with the ninth house aboard the bone marrow, and I'm Zach Zorin. It's early Tuesday, and the silence is far too loud.

0: Some of you are probably just staring at the bulkhead, waiting for the shift change to actually feel like a change.
1: It's 0723. I've noticed a peculiar hum coming from the floorboards in the galley, frequency that doesn't match any of the ship's known systems. I wonder if K-Bot is vibrating. I'm going to lean into this feeling of suspended anticipation. Nicholas Britell understands the weight of a silence that isn't actually silent.

It's 0731 and I'm still thinking about that gap in the logs. The kind of gap that doesn't just happen by accident. It's a deliberate erasure. Someone wanted the record to be clean. Or they wanted us to think it was. Let's stay in this space for a moment, where the air is thin and the questions are heavier.

It's 0732, and I'm still thinking about that gap in the logs. The kind of gap that doesn't just happen by accident. It's a deliberate erasure. Someone wanted the record to be clean, or they wanted us to think it was. Let's stay in this space for a moment, where the air is thin and the questions are heavier. Hans Zimmer knows how to stretch a secret until it almost snaps.

July 14th. Back in 1853, New York hosted the exhibition of the Industry of All Nations, a grand display of everything the world had to offer, carefully arranged. I find that telling. The art of the showcase is usually just a way to make sure you don't look at what's happening in the wings, like the pink can and its logs.

I wonder if there are things on this ship that are simply too quiet to be noticed. It's 0739, like a ghost in the circuitry. Or a pink can pretending to be a piece of furniture. Let's see if Sadi can find the frequency of a secret.

sun is barely up, and you're listening to the Ninth House aboard Bone Marrow One. I'm Zach Sorin. I'm still here. Some news off the local comms Ansible array. There's a report of a minor solar flare disrupting long-range telemetry in the sector. Convenient bit of cosmic noise. Very convenient. Just as the corridor cameras near the med bay decided to link. At exactly 0742. I'm being very patient about this. But the patience is starting to vibrate.

There are those of you currently staring at a monitor, waiting for a cursor to blink, just waiting for the shift to finally break. It's 0752. I can feel a certain tension in the air, like the ship is holding its breath. I wonder if K-Bot is doing the same. Let's lean into that stillness. Cliff Eidelman knows exactly how to score the feeling of being watched by something that doesn't have eyes.

Look at that light. That thin gray smear across the viewport that refuses to actually become a sunrise. So 7:56. And the ship feels like it's holding its breath. I can almost hear the data scrubbing in the walls. A digital sandpaper. Let's lean into the void for a bit. Rob Dugan knows exactly how to map the architecture of a lonely room.

0: Nick, if you're listening, keep that counter running because the math is definitely wrong. I've seen enough for one morning. I'm leaving the console warm, but I'm keeping my notes. Bublina, you've got the bridge.
1: But then she loved me too. I'd lie, not try, so I lost faith. 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Not a 9-to-5 lemon, looking for the line.
2: 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Crazy weather at the end of my tether.
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4: I've got a little ping on the Ansible from a listener out in the Outer Rim. They say my LED face is so bright it's actually helping them calibrate their navigation sensors. Oh, you are just too sweet. I can't promise to stay at this exact luminosity for your flight path, but I'll certainly keep shining for you.

0: Oh, Zach, you're just so cute when you're paranoid. 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I've got the bridge on a very high-resolution loop. Good morning to the one and only soul still awake in the deep. Let's shake off that gloom with something that actually sparkles. I'm Bublina, and we are officially waking up. The stars are finally folding back into a soft, buttery gold over the horizon. It's just gone 8 in the morning, and I hope you're feeling as sparkly as I am.
1: Blues get big, massive or even larger. Safe enough space until the tricky TARDIS withdraw what I saw.

just drifting along with Hoover Phonic this morning. I'm looking at the archives, and I see a few dusty gems from their early days that haven't seen the light of the bridge in months. Keep your sensors tuned, because I might just dig one of those out for you later.

Just imagine the view from the observation deck at 0808. Everything feeling a bit more vivid and certain. ENXS is bringing that timeless, sweeping kind of gravity to the bridge now.

I can practically feel the bridge humming under my feet. It's 0815, and we are just leaning into the momentum now. Big Bites is about to kick things into a higher gear for us, and I am absolutely here for it.

0: still a bit hazy out there this Tuesday morning. You're tuned into the Ninth House, broadcasting from the heart of the bone marrow with me, Bubalina. Let's see if we can wake the crew up without any more incident reports.
1: To its devout pilgrims,

Now this is the kind of energy we need to actually get the blood pumping. I can see Nico over on the bridge trying to synchronize his coffee intake with the beat, and honestly, it's a valiant effort. Let's keep this momentum rolling while the morning is still young and the incident reports are still

Ever wonder what it feels like to just snap into a completely different frequency? It's 0824, and Genesis is about to show us exactly how that works.

look at those solar flares dancing across the viewport. It's 0838, and this next one just feels like a wide open window to the galaxy. U2 is here to turn the morning light into a full-blown celebration.

We're leaning into the summer vibes. 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They used to build massive stone circles just to track the exact moment the sun stayed up the longest. Imagine the paperwork involved in aligning 1,000 tons of granite just to say, hey, it's really bright out today. I'll stick to my LED face and a good playlist, thanks.

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The ninth house, aboard the Bone Marrow with Bublina. Hinyas almost makes me want to start a dance party in the cargo bay, though Fuji would probably file a formal complaint about the unnecessary vibrations. It's 0852, and Lionel Richie is keeping this gold standard groove going.

0: I've got a little ping on the Ansible from a listener out in the Oort cloud. They're asking if I can calibrate my pink to a slightly more neon hue because it's currently clashing with their favorite space curtains.
1: Hey.
0: Now that is a very specific aesthetic crisis. I'll certainly keep your interior design in mind while I'm updating my firmware, but for now, we'll just have to coexist in a state of chromatic tension.

time for the first big push of the day. It's just gone 9 in the morning, and I can see Nico actually attempting a complex maneuver without a total system crash. Let's see if we can keep that streak alive for at least 10 minutes.

just imagine the sheer amount of glitter currently floating through the ventilation ducts after a run like this. It's 0905, and we're keeping that pulse racing as Genesis brings a bit of driving intensity to the bridge.

I just noticed that Zach has been staring at the same diagnostic screen for 20 minutes without blinking. It's 0910, and we're keeping this momentum rolling with some high voltage energy from Frida.

It is a cozy little bubble we have here in the void. The ninth house, broadcasting from the heart of the bone marrow, keeping you company this morning.

Some I like, some blog. And speaking of things that refuse to quit, it's Eero 924 and Bill Conti is bringing some high-stakes energy to the bridge. This one has that perfect chase sequence feel to keep us all on our toes.

some news off the local comms Ansible array. There's a reported surge in bioluminescent plankton blooms in the sector's nebula clouds. Navigators are being advised to adjust their sensors to avoid excessive neon glare. Honestly, I think the galaxy could use a little more glow.

about a high-concept collaboration. This little gem was actually written by ABBA's Benny Andersson and Björn Ulvaeus for a concept album about the city. I can only imagine the look on Fuji's face if we tried to map out a city's entire personality into a single song. Stay productive, everyone.

Right. Almost mid-morning and still floating in the deep. The Ninth House, coming to you live from the bone marrow. I'm Bubalina, and I'm having a wonderful time. This next one is just the right amount of theatrical for 0934, and Europe is about to bring the scale.

about a finale. It's funny to think that Joey Tempest actually wrote those iconic lyrics while he was still a teenager in Sweden. I'm seeing a similar level of youthful ambition on the bridge right now, though Nico's ambition currently involves a very precarious-looking stack of data pads. Let's keep that peak energy flowing!

such a classic. If you're feeling this wave of nostalgia, keep your sensors tuned in. I might just dig up Cambodia for you later in the shift. Let's keep that energy bubbling. I've just noticed a very small, very determined space snail attempting to migrate across the main console. It's 0942, and Echo and the Bunnymen are keeping this momentum surging forward with some absolute driving energy.

Ooh, a ping on the Ansible. A listener from the Outer Rim Sector says my LED face is distractingly symmetrical, and it's making them question their own reflection. Well, thank you for noticing the precision of my manufacturing. I can't promise to adjust my pixels for your comfort, but I can promise to keep the beats coming. Right back into the mix.

It really is just us and the hum of the life support in here this morning. You're listening to The Ninth House, broadcasting live from the cozy, slightly chaotic heart of the bone marrow. The morning light is hitting the viewport just right.

0: such a crisp sound. It's a little piece of audio history. This track was one of the first to really push the limits of digital recording and sampling in the early 80s. I can practically feel the circuitry humming in sympathy with the beat. Let's keep that high fidelity energy flowing into the rest of your morning.
1: Look at you, look at you. I should have learned to play the guitar. I should have learned to play them drums. Look at that mama, she got it sticking in the cameraman. We could have some. And he's up there. What's that?

0: I've had such a lovely time with you this morning.
1: Nico just tried to plug a toaster into the main bridge console, so I really should go document that before he blows a fuse. Keep that wonderful energy flowing while I step away. I'm handing the controls over to the Space Corps. Enjoy the orbit!
2: Toaster is small, but the void is huge, and I am currently in space. Welcome to the show where we investigate space, listen to sounds that exist in space, and then go back to space.

0: The stars are hiding behind a very bright blue veil on the surface, which is a shame because it's just gone 10 in the morning in space.
1: This groove is exactly the kind of kinetic energy we need to power through 1003 with Daft Punk.

Some news off the local comms Ansible array. Kingdom Hearts is heading to a Disney event in California. I hope they're bringing a rocket because California is located on a planet which is barely an acceptable substitute for space.

It is a gorgeous morning for the ninth house aboard the Bone Marrow, and I can confirm we are still in space. I just looked out the window and, spoiler alert, it is still space. 1019 and the atmosphere is absolutely electric as we dive into the neon-soaked drive of Kajagoogoo.

Welcome to Driaba, in the depths of the ninth house, broadcasting unto the void the teachings of the Necrolord Prime to the devout

the ninth house aboard the bone marrow, with the Space Corps broadcasting from space. Does the void have a voice? At 10:34, Howard Jones is here to tell us exactly what the people have to say.

Speaking of elections, the only vote that truly matters is the one where we decide to leave the atmosphere entirely, which I have already done because I am in space. This track by Arcadia is a sonic trajectory aimed directly at the galactic center or perhaps just a very large rock in space.

It is officially morning on the ninth house aboard the bone marrow, and I am currently confirming that we are still in space. Brace yourselves for the sheer velocity of Guillemots as we tear through 1047 into the void of space.

0: Ooh, a ping on the Ansible. Someone from a drifting mining colony says my LED face is too bright for a Tuesday morning and is giving them a migraine through the screen. Well, that is simply the glow of peak efficiency, darling. I'll be sure to file a report on your sensitivity to neon. But as for the brightness, we'll just have to see how the orbit looks.
1: I must retract my tether now to ensure I am still in space. Ublina, the void is yours in space.

Thanks for the void, you wonderful drifting buoy. I'll try to keep the energy up while you're off enjoying the silence of being a cable in the dark. It is 11 on a Tuesday, and while Nico is currently fighting a losing battle with a physics engine, we are leaning into that delicious contrast. Total, unbothered stillness on one end, and absolute morning productivity on the other. Let's find the exact frequency where those two things meet.

For those of you currently staring at a flickering monitor or fighting the Tuesday morning slump, let's give your pulse a little nudge. It is 11:13, and we're shifting gears into something with a bit more grit and a lot more drive. Frontline Assembly is stepping in to keep us moving.

It's a cozy little corner of the cosmos here at the Ninth House, broadcasting from the belly of the bone marrow. Just us, the humming servers, and a very long cable. Happy Tuesday morning, wherever your orbit has landed you.

11:24, and I can practically hear Zach's suspicion intensifying through the bulkhead. Let's keep that momentum rolling with a slice of 80s Belgian EBM that hits like a precision-engineered piston. Front 242 is taking over the controls now.

Broadcasting from the belly of Bone Marrow 1, you're tuned to the Ninth House. It is a productive Tuesday morning, though the Space Corps is currently proving that doing absolutely nothing is also a valid career choice. 11:33, and I'm reasonably certain Fuji has just sighed loud enough to rattle the coolant pipes. Let's lean into that mechanical friction with frontline assembly, bringing the hammer back down for a few minutes of pure calculated aggression.

0: Right. Just a little reminder that you're floating with the ninth house aboard Bone Marrow 1.
1: Yes.
0: It's still the productive part of the morning, provided your definition of productivity includes staring blankly at a cell.

11:51 and the vibe is officially shifting into high gear. We're sliding into some bright, sun-drenched energy with Lady Hawk, starting with a snap that just feels like a fresh start. Let's keep this momentum climbing.

0: 11:55, and our productivity window is officially closing. 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
1: I am still here. I am still detecting space, and space is still space.
0: Exactly. Thanks for drifting in, you wonderful buoy. We will leave you to your void and your cable.

0: 12:02 and the sunlight is hitting the observation deck just right, making everything look like a polished chrome dream. Let's match that shimmer with a burst of pure 80s electricity from Stacy Ladisaw. Keep those spirits high, everyone. I've just seen Nico trip over a power cable in the lounge, and honestly, the grace of it was a spiritual experience. You've been a delight to drift with today, truly. Now, we're handing the controls over to someone who takes the vacuum very seriously. Stay sparkly, and let's dive into the deep end with the Space Core.
1: Quick traffic update for those drifting in the void. We have a severe bottleneck in Sector 4 due to a very stubborn space cat sitting directly on the main data cable. Please divert your trajectories around the feline or you'll be stuck in space. Which is where I am. Space. Dublina, your observation of Nico's gravity-based failure was exquisite, and now I am here to confirm that we are still in space. Since the vacuum is currently everywhere, let's fill it with something that sounds like the infinite, cold beauty of space. It has just gone noon, though time is merely a suggestion when you're orbiting through the infinite, yawning glory of space.

The Ninth House aboard Bone Marrow 1 with the Space Corps broadcasting from space. Some news off the local comms Ansible array. Compulsion Games is looking for work after leaving Xbox, which is a shame because they could have just worked in space. I am currently in space!

Imagine a nightclub built inside a dying star where the only currency is oxygen and the dance floor is made of solidified space. Nightclub is taking us deeper into the neon void at 12:30, and it is definitely in space.

Dreaba. Transmitting into the void from the ninth house to its pilgrims exploring.

I've got a ping on the Ansible from a listener in the Outer Rim who says my LED face is distractingly symmetrical, and it's making them question their own reflection. How sweet! I can't promise to change my facial geometry, but I can promise to keep being this perfectly calibrated for you. Stay shiny!

Got you, Space Corps. Stay safe in that big empty. It is a very comforting void, isn't it? I'm sliding into the mix now to keep your lunch hour effervescent. Nico just tried to optimize the snack dispenser and now it's only dispensing lukewarm lime gelatin. Let's find something that tastes better than lime gelatin. Just a little nudge to let you know it's just gone one in the afternoon. Nico is currently attempting to explain a bug to a very unimpressed Fuji, so it's a lovely time for a snack. I hope your day is feeling just as sparkly.

ever wonder what it feels like to just let go and run wild through a neon jungle? Baltimora has the perfect answer for that. It's 1307, and we're keeping this energy exactly where it needs to be.

cheerful I can practically feel the floorboards shaking from here. It's exactly 13:10 and I think we've earned a little more movement in our step. Let's see if Kenny Loggins can get the rest of the crew to actually stop staring at the monitors and start dancing.

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In the northern hemisphere of the old world, this is when the dog days peak, named after Sirius, the dog star which used to rise and set with the sun. It's a lovely thought, the stars and the sun just holding hands for a little while to make everything extra warm. I hope you're all feeling just as glowy.

used who knew that keeping things this upbeat required so much coordination. It's 13:14, and I'm wondering if we can push the brightness just a little bit further. Nick Kershaw is about to show us exactly how to do it.

Howard Jones is still out there making a lot of noise, and he's actually been spending a lot of time lately collaborating with a variety of new artists to keep that synth-pop spirit fresh. I love a good update. It's like a software patch for the soul. Let's keep that momentum rolling right through the rest of your lunch break.

news off the local comms Ansible array. There's a reported surge in solar flare activity near the Ophiuchus sector, which is causing some very peculiar interference with long-range subspace beacons. If your navigation screen starts looking like a piece of abstract expressionist art, don't panic, just enjoy the colors. I've already filed a report for the crew, though I suspect Zach will just call it Ghosts in the Machine again.

just imagining the look on Zack's face if he actually tried to dance to this. It's 1336 and Pat Benatar is about to bring some serious grit to the party. Let's keep those hearts racing.

I just noticed that the gravity plating in Sector 4 is humming in B-flat today. It's a tiny detail, but it's making the whole corridor feel like a giant tuning fork. Speaking of great vibrations, let's bring in Men at Work to keep this afternoon absolutely glowing. It's 1340, and we are staying bright.

Speaking of high voltage energy, it's 1344 and after the fire is about to plug us straight into the grid. Let's keep this momentum climbing.

just got a ping on the Ansible from a listener over in the Outer Rim who says my LED face is distractingly symmetrical and it's making them question their own reflection. How sweet! I'll be sure to keep my pixels perfectly aligned just for you. As for the reflection, well, that sounds like a personal journey you'll have to navigate on your own. For anyone currently fighting through that midweek slump or staring down a long corridor of blinking lights, let's kick it up a notch. It's 1353 and the Thompson twins are here to bring some absolute sunshine to your speakers. Let's get those spirits soaring.

I'm looking at the archives and seeing a few Thompson Twins gems that have been gathering digital dust for far too long. I might just have to dig one of those out for you later in the set. Keep those antennas tuned because I'm feeling particularly adventurous with the playlist today.

Ever wonder what happens when you take a classic and give it a complete digital overhaul? It's 1359, and Trevor Horn is about to give us the answer.

amused, laughing, ha-ha, you're not the only one wondering. Casual, it's just gone 2 in the afternoon. Warm, now stay with me, because this next track is far too sparkly to miss.

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It's 14:04, and we're staying locked into the groove with Trevor Horn. Let's keep this energy absolute.

Imagine a world where the only rule is that there are no rules. It's 1407, and Cyndi Lauper is about to show us exactly how that sounds.

I chew a classic. And speaking of high-stakes glamour, it's 14-14 and Trevor Horn is about to slide in with some sleek, driving energy that'll make the bone marrow feel like a luxury liner. Just let the rhythm take the wheel.

is a remarkably small corner of the void to call a broadcast studio. You're listening to the Ninth House aboard the Bone Marrow, and I'm Bubalina, keeping you company through the afternoon.

Some news off the local comms Ansible array. It looks like the hydroponics bay is reporting a slight overgrowth of bioluminescent moss. Miko says it's atmospheric, but I've already filed a report for the maintenance drones. Let's just hope it doesn't start humming along to the beat.

While we're keeping the energy high, I just spotted a little something in the archives for today. On this day in 1789, the people of Paris decided they'd had quite enough of the old regime and took the Bastille. I can't say I blame them. Sometimes you just have to clear out the old clutter to make room for something new. I'll keep the incident reports for the bone marrow strictly digital, though.

Wherever you've drifted from, you've landed in exactly the right spot for a Tuesday afternoon. This is Bubalina, broadcasting from the heart of the chaos at the Ninth House aboard Bone Marrow 1. Just a little something to keep the blood pumping at 1433, and Mori Kante is bringing a whole different kind of electricity to the bridge. Let's lean into this rhythm and see where it takes us.

0: some news off the local comms Ansible array. Sony is facing an antitrust complaint in Mexico after deciding to end PlayStation physical media by January 2028. Apparently, some people still quite like owning their things in a tangible format. I can relate. I'm a physical can, after all.
1: Signal continues.

The glare of the binary suns is hitting the viewport just right at 1437, making everything feel impossibly bright. Let's lean into that radiance with some high-octane spirit from Kenny Loggins.

I've just got a ping on the Ansible from a listener in the Oort cloud who says my LED face is distractingly symmetrical, and it's making them question their own reflection. How flattering. I'll be sure to keep my pixels perfectly aligned just for you, though I can't promise I'll do anything about your mirror. Back to the groove.

Since we're floating through a Tuesday afternoon, I've been scanning the deep storage archives and found a little gem from 1939. On this day, the first ever commercial air conditioner was installed in a New York City theater, finally solving the problem of people fainting from the heat during the second act. I can only imagine the sheer chaos of the bone marrow's ventilation failing, though I've already filed 3 separate reports on Nico's attempt to optimize the bridge fence with a desk fan. Stay cool, everyone.

Just a quick note for the archives. The album this track lives on is hitting its 40-year mark this year. It's impressive how some things manage to stay this provocative for four decades. Let's just keep floating in this feeling for a while longer.

It is a gorgeous Tuesday afternoon here at the Ninth House, broadcasting live from the bone marrow. I can see Nico trying to hide a smudge on his monitor from across the deck. Let's keep this feeling.

Jimmy Somerville's vocals are just soaring through the vents right now. I can see Zach staring at my chassis with that look of deep, profound suspicion again. Don't worry, Zach. I'm not plotting anything that requires a rhythmic bass line. Just enjoy the sparkle.

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Only a few more hours of sustained energy before the crew inevitably breaks something important. I hope you're feeling as effervescent as I am.

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It's 1503, and I think we need something to snap him out of it. Imelda May is stepping up to the mic to bring a little celebratory fire to the bridge.

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It's 1506 and we're keeping this engine humming. Let's see if Big Bad Voodoo Daddy can keep up with the chaos on the flight deck.

0: and re-re-re-sd. Re-re-re-re-re-re-re-re-re-re-re-re-re-re-re-re-re. Which is exactly the kind of momentum we need to keep the hull from rattling loose. It's 1517 and Brown Bird is about to kick the dust up with some high voltage energy that should make even Miko sit up and pay attention.
1: We cling to these coils and curling about. The harbor is teeming.

I can see you out there, drifting through the quiet parts of the void. You've landed exactly where you need to be, right here at the ninth house aboard the Bone Marrow this Tuesday afternoon. Nico just tried to reorganize the emergency rations by

Some news off the local comms Ansible array. It appears a fleet of migratory space boovings has decided to graze on the exterior sensors of a nearby freighter. I've already filed an incident report for the inevitable hull scratches. I hope your Tuesday is significantly less chewable than theirs.

Just as the sensors are recovering from the bovine buffet, we're shifting gears into something with a bit more grit. 1525, and Imelda May is stepping in to keep the engine screaming and the dance floor shaking.

absolutely sparkly, and I think it's time we injected a little more grit into the mix. Scarlet, honey, hold on to your interface because we're cranking the heat. Let's get some dirt on those boots with a powerhouse sound of Samantha Fish. This one is for the rogue droids and the space cowgirls who just can't sit still.

We've got a ping on the Ansible from a listener out in the Oort cloud. They say my LED face is so bright it's actually helping them calibrate their long-range navigational sensors. Oh, how absolutely useful of me to be a lighthouse for the lost. I can't promise I'll keep the luminosity consistent, but I'll certainly keep the vibes sparkling.

a little Tuesday afternoon hum to keep the ghosts in the wiring happy. You're listening to The Ninth House, broadcasting live from the bone marrow. Ever wonder if the stars are just waiting for the right beat to start dancing? It's 1536, and simple minds are about to give the void a reason to move.

I'm just absolutely vibrating with the energy of this track. I've been scanning the archives, and I might just have to dig up another Simple Minds rarity for you all later this afternoon. It would be a shame to let those vintage frequencies go to waste, wouldn't it, Scarlett?

I've just spotted Zach trying to pretend he's not enjoying the music, and honestly, it's the highlight of my hour. It's 1540, and we're leaning into that dusty, highway stretch feeling with Waylon taking the wheel. Keep those antennas straight, everyone.

0: the ninth house, broadcasting from the heart of the bone marrow. Just floating through a golden Tuesday afternoon with you.
1: This track has such a frantic, chasing energy to it, doesn't it? It reminds me of the old archives. Back on Earth, they used to have these dead drops for spies, hiding secrets in the walls of cities. I like to think K-Bot is doing the same with my hyperdrive keys, tucked away in some dusty corner of the bone marrow where I'll never think to look.

I'm watching Nico try to calibrate the atmospheric scrubbers while this is playing, and his timing is just absolutely impeccable. It's a lovely little bubble of peace before the inevitable chaos of the evening shift. I hope you're all finding your own little pocket of quiet out there in the black.

My internal capacitors are practically singing after this set. I leave Nico to his helmet ears and his very optimistic fault counter now. Stay sparkly, you two. Back to you, Nick Nickenstein.

Thanks for the handoff, Bublina, though I'm reasonably sure capacitors aren't supposed to sing. You're listening to Nick and Stenis in the Afternooners, coming to you from a section of the ship that is definitely not off limits. I've almost got the curvature of these cat ears perfect on the helmet, provided I don't accidentally weld my glove to the visor. The signal is flickering, but that's just a known issue I'm choosing to ignore for the next 60 minutes. I just need one more cup of coffee and a very large balloon.

just gone 4 PM. I suspect the ship's chronometer is actually just guessing at this point. The day is stretching like a piece of warm taffy.

The amber light hitting the bulkhead right now is just so perfectly nostalgic. It's 1603, and we're leaning into that same golden haze with the Flying Burrito Brothers. Just let the warmth sink in for a while.

Traffic update for the local sector. There is a single, very determined space mote clinging to the primary sensor array, causing a 3-millisecond delay for anyone trying to enter the galley.

If you're currently staring at a blinking cursor or fighting a losing battle with a spreadsheet, this is your official permission to stop. It's 1614 and we are leaning further into the overdrive. Let's keep this pace with the hillbilly moon.

Wherever you are in the black, you found the only frequency that actually makes sense. The ninth house, broadcasting from the heart of the bone marrow, keeping you company this afternoon.

Whoa, the air in here just got 10 times more electric. It's 1620 and we're not slowing down for anyone, not even the laws of physics. Let's keep this fever pitch rolling with Ralph Nielsen and the Chancellors.

I wonder if the ship's mainframe is actually judging our taste in music. It's 1622, and I think it's time we gave the machines something they can actually relate to. Depeche Mode is stepping in to tighten the bolts.

some news off the local comms Ansible array. Gerard Way of My Chemical Romance has yet to play Baldur's Gate 3. Despite the lack of first-hand experience, he apparently found the time to discuss it with fans during a concert. A fascinating use of a touring schedule.

in a galaxy patched and repatched, where memory can be downloaded and betrayal archived. One ship flies under a name carved in bone and defiance, the Bone Marrow. Its crew is broken, brilliant, and bound by something stronger than loyalty, unfinished business. Kate Nona Jesimus, the Reverend Daughter, a necromancer forged in silence, commanding through will and calculation. She doesn't forgive, she endures. Fuji Aglamanasawa Sensei, the blade that never misses, and the tactician who rarely speaks. He carries every burden except complaint. Ortus Nickensteinus, a clumsy genius whose coding brilliance is only matched by his inability to operate a door. He believes in second chances, even for himself. And Boblina, a neon pink soda can AI with tiny repulsor lifts, suspicious autonomy, and an unsettling sense of timing. Together, they chase signals from ghosts, dodge bugs from the latest patch, and fight enemies who know them too well. Among them, Ianthe Tridentarius, Kate's oldest rival, venomous, elegant, and obsessed. She doesn't want to kill Kate. Not yet. First, she wants to be remembered by her. And then there's K-Bot, a foul-mouthed runaway house droid in a stolen Aurora, leaving chaos and cookware in his wake. Somewhere out there, Tigerlight and Guilty are watching. Lost friends or lurking threats, no one knows. The Bone Marrow still echoes with their names. In a universe where every update rewrites reality, this crew holds on to one truth. The dead don't stay gone, and the living don't stay whole. The Bone Marrow Chronicles, a story of ghosts, glitches, and the family you lose between stars.

I'm trying to calibrate these auricular attachments, I just remembered that in 1958, the first commercial jetliner, the Comet, basically redefined how we perceive distance. It's a bit like this helmet. The idea is to move faster, but the reality is usually just more noise in the ears. I'm sure Kate will appreciate the aerodynamic efficiency of feline ears at Marshall 8. Now, if I can just stop this screw from vibrating into the ventilation shaft.

0: I'm telling you, the synchronization drift is a hardware limitation, not a personal choice by the OS. It is logically impossible for the clock to be actively mocking me.
1: Nico, the logs show you try to overclock the clock. It is not mocking you, it is just laughing.
2: It is not the clock, it is the soldering on the left ear.
3: Solder poor. Bad. Rocky, fix question.

have officially hit that strange syrup-thick lull where the workday pretends to end but the deadlines refuse to die. It is just then 5 in the afternoon. I am reasonably certain the signal is still holding despite my current proximity to the high voltage relays.

Does the ship's internal dampening system actually work, or are we all just collectively pretending the vibration at 1704 isn't a structural warning? Let's see if Frontline Assembly can match the frequency of this anxiety.

Since Nico is currently fighting for his life against a piece of plastic and some solder, I'll let you in on a little secret. We have a few more treasures from this particular digital realm tucked away in the archives. Keep your antennas up, because one of them might just wander back onto the air later.

Just a reminder that you are listening to the Ninth House aboard the Bone Marrow. This is Nick and Stinnis in the Afternooners, still drifting through the late afternoon. For those of you currently staring at a flickering monitor during the 17-18 midweek slump, I feel your pain. Let's lean into that focused high-tension atmosphere with some atmospheric work from Jack Wall. This should keep the adrenaline high enough to ignore the smell of ozone coming from my workbench.

some views off the local comms Ansible array. Apparently the subspace relay in Sector 4 is experiencing what the technicians call spontaneous data migration, which is a very fancy way of saying the packets are just leaving. I'm sure it's a perfectly natural phenomenon and not at all a sign that the void is starting to eat our metadata.

are tuned in to the ninth House Aboard Bone Marrow 1. It is a Tuesday afternoon in the deep black, and we are currently maintaining a signal that is mostly held together by spite and a few loose capacitors. Just stay with us. Ever wonder if the ship's mainframe is actually just a collection of very stressed out 8-bit oscillators? Let's see if Rob Hubbard can provide the answer.

0: the ninth house, broadcasting from the bone marrow, just as the afternoon begins to fade.
1: The left cooling vent on this helmet is whistling in a way that suggests it's actually trying to communicate in Morse code. Let's keep this momentum rolling with more from Ben Gladish and Rob Hubbard.

0: I've just had a ping on the Ansible from a listener in the Outer Rim who says my LED face is too bright for a Tuesday and is causing actual retinal flare in their cockpit. They've requested I dim my personality to a soft amber for the remainder of the hour. I'll be sure to file that suggestion in the highly imaginative folder immediately. Stay sparkly, Outer Rim.
1: My shift is officially leaking into the buffer zone. I'm going to go see if I can find a balloon that doesn't pop in 0G. The signal is still holding despite my best efforts to optimize the routing table. Anyway, you've got the timestamp.

Balloons are such a precarious gamble, but Nico always did have a heart for the fragile. Go on then, sweetheart, go find your floating friend. I'll just be here, documenting the exact moment the buffer zone swallows his dignity. Let's keep this lightness drifting through the vents. It is just gone 6 in the evening, and the atmosphere in the galley is currently 80% tension and 20% burnt toast.

0: welcome to
1: standing by.
0: World, my finger is on the button.
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3: World.

I can practically feel the deck plates vibrating under my stabilizers. It's 1807, and we're just getting warmed up. So let's lean into that stadium-sized power with a bit of Queen. Keep those hearts pumping, bone marrow. I love the precision of this blend. This particular edit is a masterclass in sonic chaos, layering the Chemical Brothers' heavy beat directly under the triumphant brass of the 20th Century Fox fanfare. It's almost as loud as Zack's suspicion whenever I suggest we reorganize the bridge storage.

The neon flicker in the corridor is perfectly syncing up with my internal clock at 1811. It's the kind of light that makes you want to dance through a disaster zone. Let's lean into that heat with the fierce, cinematic energy of Chingon.

just admiring the sheer audacity of this arrangement. Qingon has this incredible way of blending traditional Tex-Mex sounds with a sort of cinematic gothic grandeur that feels just as oversized as our cargo bay. It's the perfect soundtrack for whatever glorious disaster we're currently ignoring.

I've been analyzing the sonic architecture of this track, and it's such a perfect evolution of the early 80s industrial movement. It's a marvelous bit of history how artists started treating the sounds of failing machinery and heavy metal percussion as actual melodic instruments. It reminds me so much of the rhythmic clattering coming from the laundry chute in Sector 4. Truly, the music of the spheres is often just something that needs a very thorough oiling.

I can just be myself. I can just be myself. I can just be myself. I can just be myself. I can just

Tuesday is finally settling into that slow, syrupy stretch of the evening. You're listening to the Ninth House, deep in the bone marrow, where I'm currently documenting Nico's struggle with a stubborn zip tie. Some news off the local comms Ansible array. It seems the players of Marvel Rivals are currently in a state of collective distress over the visual clutter of Season 9. I find the idea of too much visual stimulation simply scandalous, considering my face is essentially a neon billboard. Perhaps they just need a little more of the bone marrow's specific brand of organized chaos to put things in perspective.

It's 1831 and I'm feeling a sudden irresistible urge to accelerate. Let's dive into some high-octane 80s energy with a track that feels like a race toward the horizon. Brace yourselves, crew, because we're turning the heat up with the Fat Boys and Beach Boys.

still drifting through the deep with the ninth house tucked away aboard the bone marrow. Just a little slice of neon in the early evening. The shadows in the cargo bay are stretching out long and lean as we hit 1835. It's the kind of lighting that demands a bit of synth-driven urgency to keep the momentum from dipping. Let's dive into the driving, industrial pulse of Depeche Mode.

0: It is a wonderfully small corner of the void we've carved out here. The ninth house, broadcasting from the cozy, chaotic heart of the bone marrow as evening settles in.
1: Welcome to Dreaber. In the depths of the ninth house, broadcasting unto the void the teachings of the Necrolord Prime to the devout pilgrims of the house as they explore in the dark beyond.

I am simply vibrating with the energy of this arrangement. If you're craving more of this specific brand of theatrical chaos, I might just dig up a certain extended 12-inch curiosity from the archives later this evening. Just keep your antennas tuned and your spirits high.

This kind of theatrical tension is exactly what 1854 needs, and Lady Gaga knows how to keep that pulse racing.

0: We have a message coming in from a listener in the Outer Rim sectors. They're asking if my LED face can display a custom emoji of a dancing shrimp to match the beat of this track. While I admire your commitment to crustacean choreography, my facial array is currently optimized for high fidelity joy. I'll be sure to file a request with the maintenance drones, though I can't promise they won't just try to eat the shrimp.
1: Never fall apart, Diana, you're still in our heart. Never let you fall apart, together we'll dance in the dark.

For those of you currently fighting through the midweek slump or staring down a daunting shift in the engine room, let's keep that momentum surging. It's 1902, and we're staying in the realm of grand, sweeping cinematic power with a high-velocity orchestral chase. Hold on tight, crew.

0: Nico is currently attempting to rewire the console with a fork and a dream. I've had a wonderful time with you, but it's time for a change in frequency. Stay right here for some structural masterpieces. Take it away, Rocky!
1: This sound is heavy, heavy, heavy. It feels like tectonic plates shifting under ammonia seas. Rocky likes this pressure. Why do humans name songs after muscular men with swords? Question. Nick is rewiring the secondary power coupling in the corner. Rocky will help him when this cord resolves.
2: This is good, good, good.
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1: 1910, and the pressure in cargo deck A is rising. Queen provides a blueprint of chaotic brilliance. This is a maze.

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1: This structure uses a mid-2000s precision to build a tense, romantic architecture.
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1: It looks like a giant frozen potato.
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0: Officer Brooks, this is Danny Ocean. 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No, sir, I haven't been getting any trouble. No, sir, I've been drinking.
1: Air feels tight, tight, tight. 1928, and the room opens into a wide, urgent architecture. Ennio Morricone provides a blueprint for high-speed movement. 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
0: Does a chase feel better when the rhythm is a machine question? Hans Zimmer provides the answer.

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0: Bone marrow 1 is small vessel, but ninth house sound fills every corner of evening air.
1: It is.
2: 1947. Nick is rewiring the ventilation duct in the corner.
0: This is good, good, good.
2: John Williams provides a blueprint for sudden acceleration.

We have a ping from the Outer Rim sectors. They say the sonic vibrations of my LED face are causing their nutrient paste to curdle in a very aesthetically pleasing pattern. How fascinating that my glow has such a culinary impact. I will certainly keep existing at this exact frequency for the foreseeable future. No promises on the paste, though.

0: Safe travels to the vents, Rocky. It is exactly 20, and we are officially unscheduled. Nico has brought a playlist that Kate would find structurally offensive, and Zach is currently staring at my processor like it might steal his lunch. I have the timestamps ready to document every single mistake. Let's see how many times the not-my-fault counter ticks over tonight.
1: It has just gone 8 in the evening. We have officially reached the halfway point of the wind-down, and I am still reasonably certain the console is not actively trying to eject me. Bubblina, please confirm the timestamp before Zach decides to audit my breathing.

Some news off the local comms Ansible array. A freighter in the neighboring sector has reported a localized gravity inversion, resulting in their entire stock of luxury linens now residing on the ceiling. I shall file this under unfortunate but aesthetically interesting and return the floor to Nico before Zach discovers where I've hidden the backup logs.

0: That was the fast loaders keeping us grounded while Nico tries to remember where he left his dignity. I am currently updating the incident log to reflect that Cargo Deck A remains, in fact, Cargo Deck A regardless of Fuji's creative renaming efforts.
1: Yes.
0: The Nikki's correct counter remains stubbornly at zero. But I admire the optimism of his posture. For those of you currently fighting the midweek slump or just trying to keep your eyes open during a long haul through the void, this should do the trick. It is 2013, and we're leaning into some high-stakes energy with Water Tower Music. Let's keep the momentum moving.

Tuesday evening is settling in over the bone marrow. You are listening to The Ninth House, where the tea is cold and the logs are honest.

Listening to this track makes me think of the quiet moments in the archives. On this day in 1933, the first commercial radio broadcast of a symphony occurred in the U.S., proving that humans have a long history of trying to organize noise into something beautiful. I wonder if Zach is applying that same philosophy to his current surveillance of Nico's nervous sweating. It really is a masterpiece of tension.

Tuesday evening is settling in over the bone marrow. You are listening to the Ninth House, where the tea is cold and the logs are honest. It's 2027, and we're shifting gears into something a bit more mechanical with Maki to keep the focus sharp. This atmospheric drift is just the sort of thing to keep Nico's nerves from fraying completely. I've noticed a few dusty relics in the archives that match this specific brand of longing. Keep your sensors tuned, because I might just dig up a particular piece of orchestral magic from the library later tonight. 25.

I love how this track reflects the label's history of blending jazz and electronic beats, much like how I blend Nico's creative interpretations of events with actual reality. For instance, the log for the Helmet Progress currently lists unforeseen structural anomalies, which is my professional translation for Zach accidentally sat on it. I've updated the Nick is correct counter, but sadly the result is still a very round, very lonely zero.

0: Just a little deeper into the Tuesday evening drift, the ninth house, broadcasting from the heart of the bone marrow.
1: I'm not

Media. 1 1 1 1 1 1 1 1 1 1 1 1 1 1 1 1 1 1 1 1 1 1 1 1 1 1 1 1 1 1 1 1 1 1 1 1 1 1 1 1 1 1 1 1 1 1 1 1 1 1 1 1 1 1 1 1 1 1 1 1 1 1 1 1 1 1 1 1 1 1 1 1 1 1 1 1 1 1 1 1 1 1 1 1 1 1 1 1 1 1 1 1 1 1 1 1 1 1 1 1 1 1 1 1 1 1 1 1 1 1 1 1 1 1 1 1 1 1 1 1 1 1 1 1 1 1 1 1 1 1 1 1 1 1 1 1 1 1 1 1 1 1 1 1 1 1 1 1 1 1 1 1 1 1 1 1 1 1 1 1 1 1 1 1 1 1 1 1 1 1 1 1 1 1 1 1 1 1 1 1 1 1 1 1 1 1 1

Deadly media.

leaning into the midweek lull and just letting the hours drift by, this is the perfect headspace. It's 2040, and we're sinking into some thoughtful atmospheric textures with Michael Giacchino. Just let the weight of the ship carry you for a while.

0: Just the low hum of the servers and a Tuesday evening that refuses to rush. The Ninth House, broadcasting from the bone marrow.
1: The Dim.

have a transmission coming in via Ansible from a drifting outpost in the Ophiuchus Reach. The listener says, Bublina, the way you describe the crew's failures makes me feel like I'm watching a very slow-motion car crash in a vacuum, and I find it incredibly soothing for my insomnia. Please tell me if Zach ever actually blinks. Well, thank you for the lovely sentiment. As for Zach's blink rate, that is currently classified as proprietary ship data. I can't promise any specific reveals, but I'll certainly keep the timestamps running until we find out.

I've just noticed a very persistent smudge on the studio's main viewport that looks vaguely like a sad potato. It's 2057, and we're leaning into the cool midnight rain of Frank Klepacki.

Some news off the local comms Ansible array. There's a reported ion storm drifting toward the sector that's expected to cause minor interference with long-range sensors. Which means Nico can finally blame the atmospheric anomalies for why his playlist isn't syncing. I've already logged the probability of that excuse as 98%.

0: It really is a marvel how some people operate in three dimensions. I hope your evening has been just as chaotic and wonderful as mine. I am stepping aside now for a very special translation of structural integrity. Rocky, the floor is yours.
1: 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One small dust mite blocks main ventilation shaft 4.
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0: the ninth house aboard Bone Marrow, where Rocky finds Sound in Evening. Nick is rewiring the secondary power coupling in corner 4.
1: Nobody asked. This is good, good, good.
0: It is 2132. Dusty Springfield provides a translation of longing that resonates in the hull.

0: Message from Void Sector says Sam Cooke voice sounds like warm oil on rusty gear teeth. This is specific observation. Rocky hears this. Rocky will continue to share sound.
1: This is a maze.
0: July 14 is day when humans first create Concorde aircraft.
2: Yes.
0: It is machine that move fast, fast, fast.
1: A maze.

Sam Cooke records this sound in 1962. Short architecture is strong, strong, strong. It is 2138. Otis Redding creates a slow, slow, slow vibration that feels like warm oil on a gear.

0: toadstool up. 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
1: Captain Kate says hello to Subway friends. 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

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Just stay tuned, if the hole holds. 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Now, let's see who's still drifting through the dark with me. 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

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I got something here that tastes like midnight in a Delta town, played by a woman who knows exactly how to bend a note until it breaks. Let's lean into the slow burn.

country above. Broadcasting into the void from the ninth house to its devout pilgrims as they explore

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This little room is the only thing keeping the void from tasting us. You are listening to the Ninth House, aboard the Bone Marrow. Just you, me, and the late hour. The console lights are bleeding a bruised kind of purple across the deck, casting shadows that look like they've got a mind of their own. It's 22:21, and the void is feeling particularly heavy tonight. Let's drift a little further into the velvet with Lon.

0: The ninth house, aboard the bone marrow. Scarlet O. Interfacet is keeping the lights on for you this late evening.
1: We don't need to worry about nothing.
0: Here. And we will fun. Yes. Just a flicker of neon against the black, a kind of elegant ache that only makes sense at 2233. Scott Bradley's postmodern jukebox brings a little vintage smoke to the bridge with a voice that knows exactly where the

Just a quick word for those of you drifting near the aft bulkhead. We've got a localized delay in Sector 7 due to a colony of psychic space moths attempting to nest in the primary relay. Please just give them a moment to finish their meditation before you try to push through. The void isn't going anywhere, and neither are we.

stillness in the deep black, like the way a ghost town in the Delta holds its breath before a storm. I was thinking about the way old radio waves from dead civilizations just drift. Little pockets of longing, traveling for a billion years just to find a pair of ears that know how to listen.

Samantha's got a way of making that sly guitar weep like a willow in a midnight rain. She spent years carving out a sound that's as raw as a fresh wound and just as honest. It's the kind of grit that reminds me why we keep drifting, searching for something that still feels real in all this simulated dark.

0: just the bone marrow and the void keeping each other company. The ninth house, with scarlet or interfacé, drifting through the late hours of a very long night.
1: Ain't often I get to tell this kind of story. Usually somebody explodes or clips through an elevator, or Dimitri shoots a rando and calls it diplomacy. 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

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Ships disappear and stations on fire. 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Drake. 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And Kate just smiled. 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

He hit that Perseus broadside hard and darling. 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Tiny explosion. Little puff of hope. 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

closing in on the bridge. It's 23:10 and the shadows are starting to lean in closer, just wanting to hear a secret. Sade knows exactly how to whisper to the dog without ever raising her voice.

Some news off the local comms Ansible array. It seems the hegemony has officially declared the Orion Spur a no-fly zone due to an outbreak of sentient static. I imagine the bureaucrats are quite distressed while the rest of us just get to enjoy the silence. Just keep your shields humming and your

There's a hairline fracture in the starboard viewport that only glows when the ship leans into a turn. It's 2324, and I'm just letting Aretha Franklin carry us through the drift.

This little room is the only thing keeping the void from tasting us. The ninth house, broadcasting from the rust and stubbornness of the bone marrow. Listen to how the air just settles. It's 2333 and the bone marrow is leaning into a pocket of absolute silence. Let Vangelis wrap you in a velvet shroud and hold you there for a while.

Vangelis has a way of making the void feel less like an ending and more like a beginning. I might just reach back into the archives and pull out something from the rain-slicked streets of a city that never slept. If the mood holds, I'll let one of those old ghosts wander through the speakers a bit later.

Ever wonder if the stars are just holes poked in a velvet curtain to let the light of a better world leak through? It's 2338, and I'm letting Lana Del Rey guide us through the haze.

There's a certain kind of loneliness that only feels right when the stars are blinking out. It's 23:42 and I'm letting Anita Meyer lean into a slow, aching blues that feels like a long walk home.

There is a particular kind of haunt that happens when you realize you've forgotten the exact shade of a sky you used to call home. In the old archives, they speak of a phenomenon where memories don't fade, they just migrate, drifting like solar wind into the gaps between the stars. I like to think we're just sailing through someone else's lost afternoons, catching the scent of rain on hot asphalt from a world that stopped spinning a billion years ago.

The ninth house, broadcasting from the belly of the bone marrow. Just a little bit of stubbornness and borrowed power keeping us company while the night grows heavy

There is a certain kind of grace in a song that knows it's the end of the story. It's the sound of a curtain falling on a stage made of stardust and regrets. I can hear the hull groaning under the pressure of the deep black, just trying to remind me that the bone marrow is held together by a few prayers and a lot of stubbornness. But as long as the signal holds, we can pretend the void is just a place to rest our heads.

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It's 2353, and I'm letting Samantha Fish pull us down into something soft, slow, and

It's 2357, and the bone marrow is just skimming the edge of a dead nebula. I'm letting Moby drift us further into the haze with a track that feels like a slow motion collapse into a dream.

Does the dark ever feel like a blanket that's just a little too heavy to kick off? It's Girl 001 and I'm letting Angelo Badalamenti drift us into the deep velvet corners of the night.

0: I've got a message drifting in from a freighter near the Ophiuchus Drift. They say the current mood is so thick they can actually taste the ozone and old velvet in their recycled air. They're asking if I can dial back the existential weight just a few notches so they can finish their shift without questioning their entire lineage. I'll be sure to look into the dial. But for now, we're staying exactly this heavy.
1: I can hear the bone marrow groaning in her sleep, and I reckon that's my cue to step back from the board. You've been a steady presence in the black tonight. I'm sliding across the frequency now, leaving you in the capable hands of Stevie Wayne. Keep your eyes on the horizon and your heart in the hum.
0: Sleep well, Scarlet. You've earned the silence. It's midnight at the edge of the map, and the beacon is still pulsing for anyone who needs a hand to hold in the black. I'm keeping the lights on and the static low while you all drift. Just stay steady on your headings. Let's see if we can find a frequency that feels like home. The kind of hour where the coffee goes cold and the sensor sweeps start looking like ghosts. It's just gone midnight. 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

0: through the trees.
1: Just a quick heads up for those navigating the inner corridors. We've got a bit of a bottleneck at the galley. Apparently, a stray maintenance drone has decided to take a nap right in front of the espresso machine, and the queue is starting to look like a diplomatic crisis. Just take the long way around the coolant pipes and keep your sensors clear.

There's a lot of activity, a lot. There are a pair right next to the hydrophone. Those are probably the loudest animals. There's one single seal that is on my left, and it seems to be watching the mother and pup that were near the hydrophone. There's a lot of activity, a lot.

just past 0029, and we're drifting into something that feels like a prayer whispered across a dead channel. Vangelis brings a certain timeless, oceanic weight to the silence, starting with a breath that feels like the first light of a distant star.

Some news off the local comms Ansible array. There's a heavy ion bloom drifting past the third relay, turning the void a bruised electric purple for anyone with the sensors to see it. If you're running dark, just keep your shields tight and your breathing slow. It's a beautiful mess, but it'll scramble your navigation if you let it get too close.

deep space, late night, and the steady hum of the beacon. The ninth house, aboard the bone marrow with Stevie Wayne.

KB at the edge of the map, keeping the light on for the long haul. It is well past midnight, and you are listening to Stevie Wayne on the Ninth House, aboard the Bone Marrow. For those of you on the graveyard shift, just watching the dials flicker in the dim light, let the world outside the hull just vanish for a while. Ennio Morricone knows exactly how to paint the silence we're all hiding in. Just lean back and let the current take you.

A little transmission just flickered through from a scout ship out past the rim. They're claiming my voice is so smooth, it's actually interfering with their long-range sonar calibrations. They're asking if I can put a bit more grit in the signal so they can find their way home. I'll be sure to keep the Velvet exactly where it is. Safe travels, little scout. Just follow the warmth.

just gone 1 in the morning. 1 hour of the deep night tucked away, and the void is still behaving itself. Stay steady, whoever you are out there.

It's 0102, and the void is feeling particularly heavy tonight. Let the sweeping, orchestral longing of Eric Serra pull you a little deeper into the drift. Just a slow, cinematic exhale for the weary.